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1: Hey, hey, I feel all right.
0: Two times, three times, grab the old lady. 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
0: Four times, four of the big studs.
1: Hey.

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2: No lingering overnight construction means we have a peaceful start this morning. Major routes looking good. QEW and 403 up to speed in both directions around Hamilton, Link, Redhill and the Skyway. Incident and volume free. Eastbound Highway 5 approaching Highway 6 north at Coruslab Drive. Long-term construction there blocking the left lane. Also, Houston Street is currently closed Main to King. Sherman is closed Barton to King. 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Offer ends July 6. I'm Giles Tingey, Legend 102.9 traffic in minutes.
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0: No lingering overnight construction means we have a peaceful start this morning. Major routes looking good. QEW and 403 up to speed in both directions around Hamilton Link, Red Hill and the Skyway incident in Volume 3. Eastbound Highway 5 approaching Highway 6 north at Croslab Drive. Long-term construction there blocking the left lane. Also, Houston Street is currently closed Main to King. Sherman is closed Barton to King. 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Offer ends July 6. I'm Giles Tingey, Legend 1029 traffic in minutes.
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2: 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QEW and the 403 up to speed in both directions. Link Red Hill and the Skyway incident and volume free. Eastbound Highway 5 approaching 6 North construction blocking the left lane, not causing us any delays, but do be aware of that closure. Sherman is closed. Barton to King Cannon closed. Chestnut to Barnsdale and Parkside Drive shut down 6 North to Clapperson. 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

0: What's the story on chocolate and cheese?
1: Well, I'll tell you the story, and it's actually very good news. Chocolate, cheese, yogurt, it can help you live longer. So they did a study. They said with more than 3 million people, usually when they do those studies, Matt, it's with like about 25 people, but I guess they rounded up 3 million.
0: Okay.
1: And they said with these 3 million people, the foods, eating those foods was linked to lower risk of death, especially from heart disease.
0: And why?
1: Well, they said it's...
2: flavonoids.
1: They say watch the sugar with the chocolate. It just says with the heart disease, it doesn't really give... Oh, yogurt has good bacteria. Chocolate has compounds that support your heart health. So that's why. And I think that's the same with the cheese. There's good bacteria in the cheese, so it's good for you. Now, we've said this before. You remember when we always...
0: want to see a story that says chips will lengthen your life.
1: Well, the only way they can do that is if you do them yourself. You cut up the potatoes and maybe are careful about how much oil and salt you put on them when you bake them. Because you can make your own chips.
0: Were we pioneers?
2: And then am I going to churn my own butter?
1: I do. I make my own butter.
2: Right.
1: I don't even use butter for gosh things.
2: And then I wash my clothes by a rock down the river. Yeah.
1: But you know how we've said this about the coffee? Yeah. And you always think, oh, great, I can have a latte with all this. Coffee is good for you, but it's having it the standard way with maybe a little milk, even a little sugar is okay. Yeah. That when you say chocolate, okay, everybody's going to go out and buy every chocolate bar known to man, and it's dark chocolate more than anything.
3: That, right? I was actually about to ask, is it dark chocolate?
1: Well, they don't say specifically, you guys, but it's got to be the.
2: Of course, it would be because that's the worst tasting.
3: Yes, the worst one.
2: Yeah.
1: Well, you guys got to try it because if you try the chocolates, have the percentages on it. Like Lindt chocolate bars will have 60%. You guys don't like any of that.
2: No. I like Kit Kat.
3: Yep.
2: What percent does that have?
3: I'm with Matt.
1: A big zero. I love Kit Kat, too, but I don't know if they're talking Kit Kat bars.
2: Yeah, probably not.
1: You know what I mean? But anyway. But, I mean, when you hear this right away, everybody's going to go to the grocery store and fill up their grocery
2: cart. And does Cheese Whiz qualify?
1: We're not even sure if Cheese Whiz is cheese.
2: Come on. The Whiz will lengthen your life.
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5: Jean. Major routes continue to run well this morning. QEW and 403 are up to speed in both directions. Link Red Hill and the Skyway looking good. Eastbound Highway 5 approaching Highway 6 North. Construction blocking the left lane there. A number of closures. Skinner Road closed between Dundas and Gardenbrook. Sherman Avenue closed King to Cannon. And Shaver Road between Carlick Road and Butter Road has lane restrictions in effect. 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I'm Giles Tingey, Legend 1029 Traffic in minutes.
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0: it that you have stopped buying or you're cutting back on because of the expense? This is based on a survey that's been done. You want to hear what topped the list?
1: Yeah, let's go through it.
0: Okay. Concert tickets. Oh, super expensive.
1: Ridiculous. What used to be maybe maximum $150 has now skyrocketed.
0: Yep. And then beer at concerts. I mean, it's incredible what you have to pay for a beer at a concert or a sporting event.
1: Yeah, I was just going to say, not just concerts, the sporting events, like 12, 13, 14 bucks a beer.
0: Oh, no, 19. Something like 19, 20 bucks.
1: Well, when I was at the J game, this was last year, so it's gone up to 19 from last year already?
0: Oh, yeah.
1: Like five bucks? Wow.
0: Yeah. The also making the list, cereal. It's ridiculous how expensive
1: really?
0: Cereal is.
1: So, you guys, what do you eat, Ryan? Because Ryan had
2: Vector cereal.
1: Oh, Vector's expensive.
2: Which is like, it's more expensive than
1: the other
2: ones. It's
1: protein cereal, Matt? So it's got all the stuff in it. What'd you pay for it?
3: Yeah, man. $8 maybe.
1: For a box?
3: Yeah, $6 to $8 in between that. Yeah.
1: How much is yours, Matt? The one that you always take, 501 or whatever.
0: Patty said it was like $12 a box or something. Like
1: $12?
0: So she,
2: how big is the box?
1: Yeah, how big is the box?
0: No, it's just a regular size box. Yeah.
1: $12.
0: Yeah. You know, it's crazy how much we have to spend for me to have colon blow in the morning.

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1: QEW Toronto bound ramp to the 403-407. Stalled vehicle blocking the left lane. Stay to the right. We'll try and avoid a build up there. Niagara bound QEW is still looking good this morning. 403's up to speed in both directions. Link, Redhill and Skyway. No problems there as yet. Eastbound Highway 5 approaching Highway 6 North. Construction blocking the left lane. Parkside Drive closed. 6 North to Clapperton Avenue. 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I'm Giles Tingey, Legend 1029 Traffic in Minutes.
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0: Well, you found this interesting story about how people sometimes will sit in the car when they reach their destination.
1: I find it so interesting because this has been going on forever, it seems, with me. Like, if I have, like, a girlfriend of mine was over about 3 weeks ago. I saw her pull in the driveway, and I'm thinking, oh, okay, she said I'm going to come over for coffee. So I got the coffee ready and everything. And I'm waiting, and I'm waiting, and I don't understand.
0: But is she talking to somebody? Maybe she's on the phone.
1: I didn't even think of asking her. I just didn't even understand what she was doing in there.
0: Well, and you know how, if you're talking to somebody on the phone, and you're talking through your Bluetooth, and now you shut the car off, and then it has to disconnect and then just go back to your phone, and there's that awkward moment. So maybe it's just easier to leave the car on and finish your conversation.
1: Well, or they can say that, because this is a thing about, you know, people who shut the car off, they're done, and they're still in the car. Yes, you could be scrolling
0: or responding
1: on the
0: to
1: phone.
0: A text. Right? Maybe there's a text that came in and you didn't want to touch it because you were driving. And so now you've arrived at your destination.
1: Okay.
0: Now you can
1: it can be that. It can be all of those things. But I see it all the time where people are just sitting in there and they,
0: for no reason.
1: Yes. You know what? They say scientists say it's taking brief moments to decompress during the workday. And sometimes, you know, you think, you know, it can improve your mood. You know, you may be coming in, you know, you get in the driveway and you go, man, that was the absolute worst. I need a minute here.
0: And that's a very good point. And maybe you got a house full of kids to go inside to and you just need to take a moment to catch your breath and the car is the last bastion before you go in to deal with all that chaos. Maybe that's a very good point.
1: Excellent. You're right on that one. And they say parked car brakes serve as an emotional reset.
0: Ryan, do you ever sit in your car after a journey?
2: So I was waiting for this. We were talking off air a little bit about this and it actually relates to this story like surprisingly well.
1: Yeah.
2: There are times where in the morning, I come in from Niagara, I have a long drive, I get up at 3, and I sometimes make good time, get here a little early, and I will set myself an alarm, and I'll kind of close my eyes and doze off a little bit in my car when I get here and park in the garage.
1: Well, I think that's great.
2: And I'll have a little reset moment before I have to come up here and go to work. And it's nice because, you know, our hours are so early.
1: Crazy, yeah.
2: Even 5-10 minutes is a huge help.
0: Just promise us you don't leave the car running when you're in the garage. Because,
2: carbon
0: monoxide poisoning and all, you know.
1: Wonderful.
0: Yeah, we could be waiting for you to show up for the show, and then we go downstairs, and, you know, and it totally ruin our day.
3: QEW Toronto bound ramp to the 403, 407, stalled vehicle blocking the left lane. Stay to the right. We'll try and avoid a build up there. Niagara bound QEW is still looking good this morning. 403 is up to speed in both directions. Link, Redhill, and Skyway, no problems there as yet. Eastbound Highway 5 approaching Highway 6. North construction blocking the left lane. Parkside Drive closed 6 North to Clapperson Avenue. 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I'm Giles Tingey, Legend 1029 Traffic in minutes.
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0: well beware. There's a guy out there. He's claiming to be an undercover cop, and he's ripping people off.
1: Well, I find this quite interesting because I, when I first saw this story, I thought he'd have to be saying, telling everybody he's undercover because I thought, how would you get a uniform? So he's in, you know, an unmarked car, and in an hour he did, there were two incidents that took place with this young 25-year-old guy, pretending to be a cop.
0: Yeah, and he took a cell phone, credit cards, you know, debit cards.
1: Yeah, and he starts asking all kinds of questions and starts saying, you know, I need all this information. And so all of a sudden, someone's identifying themselves as an undercover cop. You're thinking, okay, all right. Now, they describe this guy. He's 5'5", 25, large build, brown hair, and he has a tattoo above his left eye. Now, again, having said that, I don't know, in the police force, do they allow you to have tattoos?
0: Well, maybe if you're undercover.
1: Or is there one of those, you know, they
0: could be just one of those ones that wash
1: off. Yeah.
0: You know, if you're infiltrating some,
1: Well, I think, you know, the ones you get with baseball cards or something, those tattoos you can put on your face.
0: Yeah. You know,
1: I'm not trying to
0: laugh
1: at all.
0: You're infiltrating a motorcycle gang or something.
1: See,
0: and you got to look the part.
1: Can you imagine if this guy came to me? Like, I would be asking this guy so many questions.
0: You know,
1: I'd drive the guy nuts.
0: Say that.
1: No, I would not.
0: But everybody is
1: vulnerable,
0: intimidated when, you know, you're approached by a cop. But the police are saying that it is your right to always ask someone who claims to be a police officer
1: for identification. Yeah.
0: And they should have something visible, like a badge, something that they can show you, even if they're not dressed in uniform.
1: So in one of the situations, the fake cop said they were doing an investigation about a bike theft. Mm-hmm. And so even went as far as did a pat-down search.
0: Yeah.
1: So, I mean, he made it look like he's watched a lot of episodes of whatever his favorite.
0: TV.
1: Yeah. To get some of these ideas.
0: He knows the drill.
1: Well, and let's face it, you watch a lot of that stuff. It's pretty, you know, it pretty much tells you how to do a lot of stuff or gives you some ideas to look like a fake whatever.
0: But I think the most important thing of this is, it's your right to ask for identification.
1: Yes, always ask the question.
0: And this
1: always.
0: Guy isn't going to have any. And that's when you know he is fake.
1: The key is to stump them.

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2: We'll start with some good news. QEW Toronto bound, that ramp to the 403, 407 now cleared of the stalled vehicle in the left lane. That means traffic's running well in both directions on the QEW. Similarly, 403's up to speed. Link, Red Hill and the Skyway looking good so far. Eastbound Highway 5 approaching Highway 6 North construction is blocking the left lane. Sherman is closed Barton to King. Cannon is closed Chestnut to Barnsdale. And Parkside Drive shut 6 North across to Clapperton Avenue. 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
3: with Sonny and Hayes.

0: this Australian airline that's introducing a bunk bed thing for economy passengers.
1: Well, and I find this really interesting because you'll be able to stretch out. Because again, if you're flying Air New Zealand, you're going to be and you're flying from
0: you're flying a long distance.
1: Yeah. So it's they're sleeping pods. They're called Economy Sky Nest.
0: Yeah.
1: And they're taking the bookings as of May 18th, and they're on Boeing 787-9 Dreamliner flights.
0: Okay, so this is where it gets weird.
1: Yeah.
0: Because these are like for 12, 16-hour flights.
1: Yes.
0: So you can pay a fee to like rent one of these bunk beds for 4 hours. And
1: at a time, then.
0: At a time.
1: Okay.
0: Yeah. So it gives you an opportunity to have a little nap mid-flight, right? But my thing is that... Okay, so when you're done, does somebody just crawl into the bed?
1: Yeah, do they change the linens and everything that goes on it?
0: Because if you read on, they give you special socks to wear.
1: No, it says between each session, the cabin crew will change the pillows, sheets, and blankets, according to Air New Zealand.
0: Because
1: you read that wrong. No, they do change it. Yeah.
0: Well, you have to wear special socks, and you're not allowed to eat snacks in bed. And I thought, oh, so that way so that the next guy who crawls in isn't crawling into all your old crackers.
1: No. They do change the stuff. Yeah, I was thinking, when we started talking about this, I thought, I'm not getting into that bed when somebody else has been in it. Like, really?
0: Yeah.
1: Nah, I don't think so. Yeah.
0: Okay. How good's the cleaning going to be? I mean, we've all been on planes. I mean, do you feel like, you know, the seats that you're sitting in, do you feel that they've been sanitized for your protection in between flights?
1: I feel okay with this because all you're taking the sheets right off. You're taking the pillowcases. You're replacing everything with all new stuff, right? Or well, supposedly clean, fresh stuff, right?
0: Yeah.
1: No, I would think this is not going to be a go if you're not going to, okay, next, you can just hop in.
0: Yeah. Well, they said
1: bring your dog.
0: Yeah. One person at a time, you can't share with anybody.
1: Yes, that's right.
0: No,
1: you can't.
0: No
1: I saw
0: snuggling.
1: That. You can't share
0: no
1: with anybody.
0: Cuddling. Well, because they don't want other things to happen in there either. Yeah.
2: Major Roots, looking good this morning. Starting to see a bit of volume over the Toronto-bound Skyway, but nothing out of the ordinary for this time. 403 eastbound, a little bit of patchy volume coming off the link as well. But again, there's no incident related to that. In town, eastbound Highway 5 approaching Highway 6 north, construction blocking the left lane. Sherman closed Barton to King. Cannon closed Chestnut to Barnsdale. And Margaret Street from First Street across to Vinegar Hill. Lane restrictions in effect there. 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

0: I love this story. Who has the worst gas, men or women? There is science. Back it up. Before we start the story,
1: right,
0: would you like to take a guess?
1: Who has worse gas?
0: Men or women?
1: I bet you it's going to be who you don't expect, so I'm going to say women.
0: Okay. Ryan, do you have a guess?
2: Men. I got to go men,
0: okay.
2: Yeah.
0: All right. So this is research from Dr. Michael Levitt. He's a gastroenterologist.
1: Okay.
0: He's been studying gas for years. In fact, he has earned the name the King of Farts.
1: Okay.
0: Yeah. So this was the study that he did. He invited 16 healthy men and women to consume items that boost gas production.
1: Beans and all that kind
0: yes.
1: of stuff, okay?
0: The participants then showed up to the laboratory
1: where
0: a rectal tube was inserted and made a gas-tight seal in their derrieres. The tube was connected to a gas-impermeable bag, and after farting, its contents were subsequently evaluated by chromatography.
1: Oh, man. That's quite the procedure.
0: Oh, but it gets better.
1: Okay.
0: The gas collected in the bags was then sniffed and rated by two independent judges on a linear scale where zero was no odor and eight was very offensive.
1: So these judges were just people. They weren't doctors.
0: It wasn't Simon Cowell.
1: Okay. All right.
0: Yeah. Yeah. So anyway, they found that women's gas was more noxious than men.
1: I told you it's going to be.
0: But there's more to this.
1: Okay.
0: They also found in this study that men produce a larger volume of gas per toot, roughly half a cup's worth at a time. And Dr. Levitt argued that because flatulence ability to stimulate the nose is more dependent on volume than concentration of noxious gas, it balances out in real life. So in the end, it's a tie.
1: Oh, okay. Well, that's
0: men
1: good to know.
0: Men produce more gas.
1: Yeah.
0: Women produce less gas, but their gas is smellier. But the volume of gas men produce makes their gas just as smelly.
1: And you love the story anyway, like most guys do. It's like who can burp better?
0: Yeah.
1: Isn't that the same thing?
0: It's belching or whatever you want to call it.
1: Yeah.
0: I mean, let's face it, Ryan. You'll admit this too, right? I mean, guys love gas.
2: It's very true.
0: Yeah,
2: it's very true.
0: We're very proud of it.
1: Yeah, you're so proud of
0: it.
1: I know.
0: What?
1: And you do it all the time.
0: And here's the other thing they say is that the reason. One of the reasons.
1: Who's they? The Belcher?
0: The King of Farts, Dr. Levitt. Because guys enjoy their gas so much, they really let it rip, and that's why they produce more gas than women. Women like to sneak it out. They try to, you know, just
1: ease
0: let
1: it out
0: it
1: so
0: in,
1: nobody
0: gradually.
1: Knows.
0: Yeah.
1: And so you guys love it. Yeah. Love it to sound like a foghorn.
0: I know. So they don't produce the same volume, whereas men produce more volume because they're really enjoying it.
1: Oh, unbelievable.
2: Okay, I have a very quick question. How much do you have to get paid to be the person to smell and rate the farts?
1: That's a good question, actually.
0: That's got to be one of the worst jobs in science.
1: Yeah.

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1: QEW's looking good in both directions. A bit of volume coming over the Burlington Skyway to Runabound, but it's not causing too much of a delay. 403 is up to speed. Lincoln Red Hill looking good. Eastbound Highway 5 approaching 6 North. Construction blocking the left lane. Sherman closed Barton to King. Cannon closed Chestnut to Barnsdale. And Parkside Drive shut 6 North to Clapperson Avenue. 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

0: 3.
1: Time for this or that. You get two choices. You can only pick one and tell us why. Okay.
2: All right.
1: First one is a golf one. Would you rather an incredibly straight drive or a sinking long putt?
2: Or sinking a long putt? Actually, that's a good question. I'm going to go with the, I'm a very impatient putter, but I'm still going to go with the great big long drive up the center.
3: I'm going to go with the putt because I feel like I can kind of handle my drive.
2: Yeah.
3: But the putt is where I would need to make my improvements.
2: Well, I'll see you on the golf course. We'll see what happens.
3: No, thanks.
2: All right. And you don't care either way, do you?
1: Well, no, because I don't play.
2: But you and I did, you know, remember we did that simulated golf once, you and I, and you were pretty good at that. Now, that wasn't real golf.
1: No.
2: Was it simulated or were we at a driving range?
1: We were at a, like a driving range.
2: Yeah, and you were doing pretty I was quite amazed at how well you were. Yeah,
1: I was beating good golfers.
2: Yeah.
1: I don't know why.
2: I don't know why either.
1: I was angry and I didn't want to be there.
2: I know, exactly. I think that whole trip you were.
1: Yeah. But that's another story. Okay, what would you rather, a mime follow you everywhere or a mariachi band?
2: Mimes, I respect them and everything else. Mimes drive me crazy. I'm going with the mariachi band.
3: I'm going mimes because I would just absolutely hate the music.
2: Oh, 24/7.
3: You know, great music, but following you around 24/7, I'd rather have a guy just like, you know.
2: I would absolutely love that.
1: I'm with Ryan. At least mimes are quiet.
3: Put him in an invisible box. He can't get out.
1: Yeah. All right, concert. Big venue or small venue?
2: Oh, small all the way.
3: Small venue. Yeah. I think that's pretty.
1: It's more intimate. Yeah. Pizza or tacos?
2: Oh, you know what? I love both. I very rarely eat tacos, though, but I'm going to go with tacos because I never get a chance. I never order them much because you can get pizza anywhere, anytime.
1: What is what you like more?
2: Okay, pizza then.
1: Yeah, it's not a matter of you can get pizza anywhere. Yeah.
3: Immediately backtracks.
1: Yeah. I know. You know what? You can't change. You went with your taco.
2: You two are just really Jews.
1: Your tacos.
2: You guys are very Jews, and I love having a mariachi band around me every 2 minutes.
3: I'll go pizza.
1: I'll go pizza as well. And tacos buys into your whole Mexican thing. You can feed your band. Being psychic or a mind reader?
2: No, psychic. I take psychic.
3: Okay, so psychic means like you can kind of see into the future?
1: Yes.
2: Yes.
1: Yes.
3: I don't think I would actually like to have that information.
1: No?
3: No, I'd go mind reader.
2: You know what?
1: So you'd be a mind reader? Okay.
2: Yeah. I'm thinking
1: No, you can't change your answer. Yeah, I don't want to know what everybody's thinking. I'd rather be psychic.
2: All right.
1: Fresh flowers or a new houseplant?
2: I like fresh flowers.
3: Fresh flowers, yeah, sure.
1: Houseplant, flowers die. Fresh flowers die. They only last so long. A houseplant, if you look after it, it could last for a long time.
2: They smell beautiful. Yeah, you're right. Yeah. The plant does last longer. It's true. Yeah.
1: Shower in the morning or shower at night?
2: Always at night.
3: Always at night, yeah.
1: Yeah, no, I got to do it in the morning. You know why? Because I have bed hair when I wake up in the morning, and there's no way to really make it work. Unless I have to tell you,
2: that's what's happening to me because of the way my hair was cut. It's a complete disaster on a regular basis. Simon hairdresser / painter, you got to fix my hair because I got a big problem.
1: I'm not sure if that's
2: hair.
1: A toque or a
2: I don't
1: hair.
2: Know what it is either. I'm not sure.
1: New restaurant or your favorite restaurant?
2: Well, I love new restaurants, but it was like my favorite. I'll go new restaurant.
3: She's going to pick whatever I pick anyways.
2: Yeah.
3: She's going to switch. Yeah. I'm going to go with my favorite restaurant. I love going and expect, you know.
1: Right.
3: You know what to expect.
1: And, you know, dining out isn't cheap now. So, as you say, when you go to your favorite restaurant and order your favorite food, you know what you're getting. You know what you're paying for.
2: Yeah.
1: You know, no surprises.

0: I think this is absolutely hilarious. It was in Sault Ste. Marie. This guy gets into a discussion, and it ends up becoming an argument with another person. And he's
1: a neighbor,
0: and he's got his snowblower out, and he ends up turning the snowblower around. If he had the modern one, he just, you know, do the you know, that part that turns,
1: yeah,
0: and just
1: yeah,
0: face it at him and start.
1: And he blasted him. Yeah. Oh, yeah. He blasted him in snow.
0: Yeah. But the other guy's pressing charges. Can't we all just get along?
1: Yeah. Let's take it down a notch.
0: Well, they say they arrested the guy for assault.
1: Yeah. Well, and the guy had his dash cam on his snowboard.
0: Oh, yeah, so he's trying to figure out whose fault is it.
1: Everything, yes.
2: QEW and 403 are up to speed in both directions. We are seeing a little bit of volume over the Toronto-bound Skyway, but nothing out of the ordinary for this time in the morning. Also some patchy volume 403 eastbound between 6 South and 6 North, but again, no incidents related to that. Lincoln Red Hill looking good. Eastbound Highway 5 approaching 6 North. Construction blocking the left lane there. Sherman closed Barton to King. Cannon closed Chestnut to Barnsdale. And Margaret Street from First Street to Vinegar Hill. Lane restrictions in effect for ongoing road work. 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Offer ends July 6. I'm Giles Tingey, Legend 1029 Traffic in Minutes.
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0: Italy has made history, becoming the first country to offer paid leave for workers caring for sick pets.
1: Well, it all started with this librarian in Rome. She had a very sick dog, and she was arguing under the Italian law that you can't let an animal suffer. It's a crime. So her dog was in that state, and so they let her stay home with the dog, so they passed this law.
0: Now, I think that for anybody, if you have a sick pet at home and there's nobody to care for them, and they need, you know,
1: attention,
0: around-the-clock attention, you're not going into work.
1: No,
0: right?
1: you're not.
0: You're going to phone in sick.
1: Yeah.
0: But this way now, it's paid leave, right?
1: Yeah, and the thing is, they say the workers can take up to 3 days a year to take care of their pets, which really isn't that much.
0: No.
1: But still,
0: but
1: if you can
0: something.
1: Be home. Yeah, I mean, again, you know, we look at pets and having to go see a vet or whatever.
0: Yeah.
1: They're not going to be able to see them right away, so they may require you to be home with them for the day, sort of thing, like, you know, people.
0: Now there are people in Canada that don't get paid leave. So, you know.
1: Well, true.
0: It's pretty hard to make that argument for a pet if you're not. It's got to start with people and then move to pets. But the thing is that, you know, the bottom line is people are going to stay home if they have to.
1: Yeah, right? Like, I mean, if you can't get up to go to work, you're not going into work.
0: That's a very forward-thinking, policy.
1: Well, you know
0: in
1: my
0: Italy.
1: People, the Italians.
0: Yeah, I know. Wow, good for you.

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2: QEW is running well in both directions. We are seeing some volume coming over the Burlington Skyway Toronto bound, but nothing out of the ordinary for this time in the morning. Westbound 403 is looking good. Eastbound 403, starting to see some heavy volume build up from 6 South up to the Link, but beyond the Link, things have cleared up nicely. Redhill and the Link themselves looking good. Closures, Skinner Road is closed between Dundas and Gardenbrook. Sherman closed Barton to King. Cannon closed Chestnut to Barnsdale. And Parkside Drive shut 6 North to Clapperson Avenue. 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

0: this might be a good idea for a summer vacation adventure. Now, this started last August, but no one has found it yet. Somewhere in Canada, there is $1 million in gold coins, and there's a treasure hunt on right now to find this $1 million treasure.
1: So, Matt, if they find it, like they're digging around, it'll be like a real treasure, like a box full of coins?
0: Yeah. And this is sponsored by the Northern Miner, and this is celebrating mining in Canada. And it started last August, and no one has yet found the $1 million. There have been some smaller treasure prizes that have been won. Somebody found $30,000 in Dawson City. 6 ounces of gold were found in Newfoundland and Cobalt, Ontario.
1: Okay, so run me through this. So you go and register, and what is the site, Ryan, that you register? Because you have to register to do this.
2: It is treasure.northernminer.com.
0: And apparently they give you clues.
1: Okay.
0: In the form of little poems.
1: Oh, okay.
0: And then, you know, now they say that, you know, you're not going to have to, like, scale the side of a cliff.
1: This is going to say,
0: do deep sea diving
1: or
0: anything
1: like that.
0: Or on
1: private property or anything like that. Okay.
0: It's all, like, out in the open.
1: Yeah.
0: It's safe.
1: Yeah.
0: But the thing is that, you know, you figure this is one huge country. So the fact that it hasn't been found yet, and there are, so far, 55,000 participants,
1: people that haven't gotten
0: registered
1: involved,
0: across Canada for this.
1: I love that idea, don't you?
2: Okay, yeah. So I've played some video games that are similar. They're like treasure hunting. Think
1: yes,
2: Indiana
1: sure.
2: Jones style,
1: yep.
2: Where you have to decode messages,
0: right.
2: And it's all and like these are video games, so you are scaling mountains and diving.
0: Yeah.
2: But this kind of caught my eye. I'm glad that we're talking
1: yeah,
2: about it.
1: I think it's a cool idea. I really like it.
0: Years ago, when I hitchhiked to the Yukon to
1: find yourself.
0: Myself.
1: Yep, I remember that.
0: And I got there, and I wasn't there. So
1: yes,
0: I came
1: exactly.
0: home. Anyway, I panned for gold while I was there. In Dawson Creek, I panned for gold.
1: You know what? When we did the Alaskan cruise, I panned for gold, too. There was one of the excursions was panning way up
0: But now that you know that there's $1 million in treasure in gold coins, why do you want to waste your time panning? Wouldn't it be better just to find that?
1: Well, and I think what's kind of cool about it, too, they say if you find it, you have to submit the unique alphanumeric code via the submission link and upload a photo showing the claimed treasure box or location.
0: This does sound like a video game.
1: It does.
0: But it's really happening.
1: I love it.
0: Yeah. What's the website again?
2: It is treasure.northernminer.com.
1: There you go.
0: Hey, if you want an adventure of a lifetime, check it out.
3: QEW, Toronto bound at Guelph Line, crash in the right lane, stay to the left or try and avoid any volume buildup. We're already starting to see a slowdown, as you may well expect. Niagara bound QEW is looking good. 403 eastbound, bit of volume from 6 south up to the link. Westbound 403 is running well. Link itself is up to speed. Red Hill looking good. Northbound upper Wellington approaching Lime Ridge, the link overpass. There's a collision there. That's blocking one lane. Just be aware of that on the approach. HPS are in attendance. Eastbound Highway 5 approaching Highway 6 north construction, blocking the left lane. 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I'm Giles Tingey, Legend 1029 Traffic in minutes.
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0: of this story is keep your receipts. So this is a story of Kelly and Catherine Graves.
1: Okay.
0: They were on a trip out west, and they rented a car. I won't mention the car rental company.
1: No need.
0: So they rented this Dodge Durango.
1: All right.
0: And they had this holiday, and, you know, everything was fine.
1: Big vehicle.
0: Yep. And then they dropped it off at the Edmonton International Airport and went home. About a week later, they got a bill from the car rental company for $10,000.
1: And the reason?
0: They said that this couple had put diesel fuel into the car instead of regular gas, and it destroyed the engine.
1: Okay, so how did they determine it was them?
0: Well, the problem is that, and this is where this was good. They had the receipts.
1: From the gas station?
0: From the gas station.
1: Oh, okay.
0: The gas station that they filled up at didn't sell diesel fuel.
1: What are the chances? Fantastic.
0: The car, which was a Dodge Durango, it has a specially fitted gas
1: Yeah, so you can only use regular gas,
0: so
1: right?
0: You can, yeah.
1: Yeah.
0: Like propane gas wouldn't even fit in it. So they explained all that to them, and then they didn't hear anything. A year later, they got a bill that they had to pay immediately for $10,000. Then they went to the media, and all of a sudden the car company went, oh, we've made a huge mistake.
1: I don't understand. You have the proof. You didn't do it. Somebody must have used the vehicle after them. Did they go to anybody since they used the vehicle? Was somebody else renting the car when that would happen?
2: So, okay, to tack on to this, I went to BC 2 years ago now with my girlfriend, and we had to rent a car. So, full disclosure, I did scrape the passenger side door on a, like a pole where we have to park.
1: Yeah.
2: 100% my fault, and I knew I had to pay for that. When I gave the car back, they tried to charge me, I think the final charge was like almost $3,000, and on the charge list was like mud flap replacements.
1: Oh, they added all this other stuff.
2: I wasn't going to look, and I was just going to go, oh, $3,000, that's what I have to pay. But there was all this stuff that I didn't even touch. And there was stuff with, like, the rear lights and mud flaps, and I looked into it. I'm like, none of this is
1: was involved in what you did. Yeah, yeah.
2: So the side door, I'll pay for. But I sent it back, and, like, I had to go through this whole exchange with the rental company I went through. Because they thought I wasn't going to look, and they just thought maybe I was just going to give them $3,000 to fix their car. Wow.
1: What is it about being out west? Because that happened to Bob and I years ago. We rented a car in Vancouver, and we're going away. And, you know, the reason when you go to rent, they look at the vehicle ahead of time to see if there's anything on it.
0: Right.
1: And we knew that there was a scratch. We acknowledged it, signed off on it. And then when we brought it back, they
0: tried to pin it on you.
1: Yeah, they tried to pin it on us. But we had all the proof that, my husband Bob, there was no way he was going to put up with that. But, I mean, can you believe that's the whole idea why they go around the car, check things.
0: Absolutely.
1: Now, not to get mad at the companies. Because there's lots of places that do things, you know, that they shouldn't do. But,
0: if you go to a company
1: they're great
0: called,
1: people in it.
0: two-bit car rental, you're asking for trouble. But go to a legitimate...
1: But when you're at the airport, you're usually... They've got all the reputable ones. Yeah. You always think you're in safe hands.
0: But you know what? Maybe the same with this couple that I just, you know, mentioned. Maybe they just feel that, you know, you're just going to go, oh, gee, okay, we got to pay it. And then... You know, they get all this extra cash.
1: For sure. And I think there are many times when people do that.
0: Yeah.
1: They just feel like they've done it. It's their fault without even thinking.
0: I know.
1: You wouldn't even use propane gas, you know? I know.

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0: in the shed. I was starting to take stuff out because, you know, the sun's shining and you're doing things. And I had a solar light that was sitting in the shed. And I thought, I wonder if this thing works. You just want to clear stuff up. You always say, you know, you say Patty saves pieces of carpet. Well, I save all kinds of fixtures and things that have no meaning. They you can't reuse them. Like, you can't do anything. So I take it down and I put it away or throw it in the garbage or whatever. And I walk over to the door and I could feel something just killing me in my right arm. I look, my arm is full of little baby ants. Like, I mean, teensy weensy ones. And they must have been all on, you know, the shelf in the old shed with all. Yeah, that's what I said. Eee! And they bit me.
1: Oh, wow.
0: Because I could feel a stinging pain.
1: Wow.
0: So I went, washed myself off, and after I had left, I went, took a hot shower to get, because I thought, oh, they're going to be all over my clothes. They're going to be all over the house. Oh, my God. Like, I'd never
1: first
0: seen ants.
1: First bite of the season.
0: Yeah.
1: That's a sign of spring.
0: But they weren't the carpenter ones, Matt. You know, the carpenter ones have fat bodies, and they're bigger animals.
1: The
0: bigger
1: carpenter ones, they carry toolboxes and have saws.
0: Yeah. Isn't that, what's the thing about carpenter ants?
1: Yeah,
0: They can carry.
1: They work really cheap. You know, you hire a bunch of carpenter ants for a reno, and they'll have it done in no time. They'll at least have the building down in no time.
2: QEW Toronto Bound at Guelph Line, crash blocking two right lanes. That's got traffic backed up onto the Toronto Bound Skyway. You're looking at a 7 to 10 minute slowdown there at the minimum. 403 westbound's running well. Still seeing a bit of eastbound 403 volume from 6 south across to the link. The link itself is up to speed. Red Hill's looking good. Northbound Upper Wellington approaching link overpass. There's a collision there. One lane is blocked. Also eastbound Highway 5 approaching 6 north construction block in the left lane there also. 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Offer ends July 6th. I'm Giles Tingey, Legend 1029 Traffic in Minutes.
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0: as well listen to this, and it might change your idea. So the European Space Agency has launched an experiment in Germany to study how humans cope in social isolation. So apparently it's about a six-month journey to Mars. So these people are, between now and August, in this simulated space station. So let's go through the list of things that they have to do.
1: Okay.
0: So first, you have to submit to a regular blood test.
1: Okay, makes
0: that's
1: sense.
0: No problem.
1: Yeah, that's
0: right?
1: No big deal.
0: Yeah, you do that. Okay. You can you can't communicate or make eye contact with medics or any other officials. You'll get instructions and routines through short audio briefs.

0: Why? But okay. I don't understand that. Why can't you make eye contact? What difference does it make?
1: Because you're not going to be seeing them if you're traveling to Mars.
0: Okay. All right.
1: Other than getting instructions from them
0: okay.
1: online.
0: Gotcha. Okay. Gotcha. Okay.
1: All right. You can only eat rationed, prepackaged space-style foods. There are no fruits or vegetables. I can do that.
0: Yeah, that would bug me. No fruits or vegetables? I don't know. So what's the space-style foods? What would it be? Like just...
1: Like, well, Tang. And
0: Tang-Lang, and like, yeah, okay.
1: Yeah, and it would be a lot of vacuum-sealed freeze-dried
0: yeah.
1: meals. Right?
0: Well, I don't know why they can't vacuum-seal fruit and vegetables.
1: I don't know.
0: That's weird. Okay.
1: But yeah. Could you do that? You could do that.
0: Come well, on. I could do that, but I love fruits
1: All
0: and
1: right.
0: vegetables.
1: Okay.
0: But I could do it. I could definitely
1: yeah,
0: do
1: I
0: it.
1: Yeah, I know.
0: Yeah.
1: But you're not going to have them for a while, so there. All right. You're allowed just a two-hour video call with family once a week. Could do that.
0: 1 2-hour. Yeah, yeah. You're giving me a full 2 hours?
1: Yeah, 2 hours.
0: Okay. That's
1: yeah.
0: good. Yeah, that's
1: okay.
0: good. Yep.
1: Only one small shoebox of personal items. Yeah.
0: It'd be difficult, but they could make it work. Yeah, I could make it work. Yep.
1: All right. Okay. Here's where it gets tricky. You can only shower twice a week.
0: Ick. That's pushing
1: Go on.
0: It.
1: You could do that.
0: I don't know. Could you do that?
1: Yeah, yeah.
0: Oh, well, yeah, you. Of yeah, course, you could. Okay.
1: Yeah. Ryan, could you do that?
2: I'm going to be real honest. I'm going to be super, super honest. You lost me at blood work. I cannot do blood work, and that was the first thing that you said.
0: You what?
1: Oh my leaving you behind.
0: You don't like
2: I know.
0: Doing, why?
2: It just makes me woozy. And it's fun. Like Maddie's a nurse, and she works in a hospital, and she asks me all the time, "Oh, can I practice? Putting needles in you? Like you couldn't pay me $1 million for you to do that."
0: All right,
2: me.
0: Gotcha. All
2: Anyways,
0: right.
2: so
0: all right.
2: I wouldn't.
0: Well,
2: I wouldn't
0: you're being
2: be
0: honest.
2: On this.
0: You're being honest.
2: I wouldn't
0: okay.
2: even be on the ship.
0: Okay. Gotcha.
1: Here's where you're gonna totally be lost.
0: Yeah.
1: You have limited clothing and laundry facilities.
0: I'm out. Bye bye. Yeah. Have fun.
1: Yeah.
0: See ya. Yeah.
1: Okay. There's no alcohol. And I'm out.
0: Well, I can live with that. How about, can you drink other stuff? Like, can you drink coffee and tea and all that stuff?
1: It's very limited, apparently.
0: What's limited mean? Can you at least have one, though? Would it be one a day? I could live, try to
1: say.
0: Live. Yeah.
1: It doesn't say.
0: Okay.
1: You only get privacy in your sleeping pod and in the bathroom. And your sleep is regulated times between 11 p.m. and 7 a.m. I could do that.
0: Yeah, I can live with that. I don't have a problem with that.
1: Yeah.
0: But what if you wake up before 7? You got to lay in the bed till 7?
1: No, I suppose you could probably get
0: Because I'm thinking you're regulated to 11 to 7. You must not get out of your bed.
1: and the final one, forming relationships with other travelers is frowned upon because it could impact team dynamics and performance.
0: Wow, I don't know about, that's, so you're with the same people this whole time.
1: Yeah, and the final one is there's a no sex rule. I'm out!
0: Ha ha ha!

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3: So what's the story on chocolate and cheese?
4: Well, I'll tell you the story, and it's actually very good news. Chocolate, cheese, yogurt, it can help you live longer. So they did a study. They said with more than 3 million people, usually when they do those studies, Matt, it's with like about 25 people, but I guess they rounded up 3 million.
3: Okay.
4: And they said with these 3 million people, the foods, eating those foods was linked to lower risk of death, especially from heart disease.
3: And why?
4: Well, they said it's...
5: flavonoids.
4: They say watch the sugar with the chocolate. It just says with the heart disease, it doesn't really give... Oh, yogurt has good bacteria. Chocolate has compounds that support your heart health. So that's why. And I think that's the same with the cheese. There's good bacteria in the cheese, so it's good for you. Now, we've said this before. You remember when we always...
3: want to see a story that says chips will lengthen your life.
4: Well, the only way they can do that is if you do them yourself. You cut up the potatoes and maybe are careful about how much oil and salt you put on them when you bake them. Because you can make your own chips.
3: Who does that?
5: Were we pioneers? And then am I going to churn my own butter?
4: I do. I make my own butter.
5: Really?
4: I don't even use butter for gosh things.
5: And then I wash my clothes by a rock down the river. Yeah.
4: But you know how we've said this about the coffee? Yeah. And you always think, oh, great, I can have a latte with all this. Coffee is good for you, but it's having it the standard way with maybe a little milk. Even a little sugar is okay. Yeah. That when you say chocolate, okay, everybody's going to go out and buy every chocolate bar known to man, and it's dark chocolate more than anything.
6: That, I was actually about to ask, is it dark chocolate?
4: Well, they don't say specifically, you guys, but it's got to be the...
5: Of course it would be, because that's the worst tasting
6: chocolate. Yes, the worst one.
5: Yeah. Well,
4: you guys got to try it, because if you try the chocolates, have the percentages on it, like Lindt chocolate bars will have 60%. You guys don't like any of that.
5: No. I like Kit Kat.
6: Yep.
5: What percent does that have?
6: I'm with Matt.
4: A big zero. I love Kit Kat, too, but I don't know if they're talking Kit Kat bars.
5: Yeah, probably
4: here.
5: Not.
4: You know what I mean? But anyway. But, I mean, when you hear this right away, everybody's going to go to the grocery store and fill up their grocery.
5: And does Cheese Whiz qualify?
4: We're not even sure if Cheese Whiz is cheese.
5: Come on. The Whiz will lengthen your life.

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2: What is it that you have stopped buying or you're cutting back on because of the expense? This is based on a survey that's been done. You want to hear what topped the list?
3: Yeah, let's go through it.
2: Okay. Concert tickets.
3: Oh,
2: super expensive.
3: Ridiculous. What used to be maybe maximum $150 is now skyrocketed.
2: Yep. And then beer at concerts. I mean, it's incredible what you have to pay for a beer at a concert or a sporting event.
3: Yeah, I was just going to say, not just concerts, the sporting events, like right. 12, 13, 14 bucks a beer.
2: Oh, no, 19. Something like 19, 20 bucks.
3: Well, when I was at the J game, this was last year, so it's gone up to 19 from last year already?
2: Oh, yeah.
3: Like five bucks? Wow.
2: The also making the list, cereal. It's ridiculous how expensive
3: really?
2: Cereal
3: is. Really? So... You guys, what do you eat, Ryan? Because Ryan had that look.
4: I have the Vector cereal.
3: Oh, Vector's expensive.
4: Which is like, it's more expensive than the other ones.
3: It's protein cereal, Matt. So it's got all the stuff in it. What'd you pay for it?
5: Yeah, man. $8 maybe.
3: For a box?
5: Yeah, $6 to $8 in between that. Yeah.
3: How much is yours, Matt? The one that you always take, 501 or whatever.
2: Patty said it was like $12 a box or something. Like
3: $12?
2: So she,
4: how big is the box?
3: Yeah, how big is the box?
2: No, it's just a regular size box. Yeah.
3: $12.
2: Yeah. You know, it's crazy how much we have to spend for me to have colon blow in the morning.

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1: QEW to run event at Guelph Line. That crash blocking two right lanes has now been cleared. Traffic's pulled through quite quickly. Still seeing a delay, however, coming over the Toronto-bound Burlington Skyway. Niagara-bound QEW's up to speed. No problems there. 403 eastbound. Still seeing patchy volume from 6 south up to just past the Link. Westbound 403 is running well. Link itself is looking good. Red Hill, no problems there. Northbound upper Wellington approaching the Link overpass. Still got an active crash. That's blocking one lane. And eastbound Highway 5 approaching 6 north construction, blocking the left lane. Get your car summer ready. 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I'm Giles Tingey, Legend 1029 Traffic in Minutes.
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1: Well, you found this interesting story about how people sometimes will sit in the car when they reach their destination.
2: I find it so interesting because this has been going on forever, it seems, with me. Like, if I have, like, a girlfriend of mine was over about 3 weeks ago. I saw her pull in the driveway, and I'm thinking, oh, okay, yeah. She said, I'm going to come over for coffee. So I got the coffee ready and everything, and I'm waiting, and I'm waiting, and I don't understand.
1: But is she talking to somebody? Maybe she's on the phone.
2: I didn't even think of asking her. I just didn't even understand what she was doing in there.
1: Well, and you know how, if you're talking to somebody on the phone, and you're talking through your Bluetooth, and now you shut the car off, and then it has to disconnect, and then just go back to your phone, and there's that awkward moment. So maybe it's just easier to leave the car on and finish your conversation.
2: Well, or they can say that, because this is a thing about, you know, people who shut the car off, they're done, and they're still in the car. Yes, you could be scrolling.
1: Or responding
2: on the
1: to
2: phone.
1: A text. Right? Maybe there's a text that came in and you didn't want to touch it because you were driving. And so now you've arrived at your destination.
2: Okay.
1: Now you can
2: it can be that. It can be all of those things. But I see it all the time where people are just sitting in there and they,
1: for no reason.
2: Yes. Know what they say? Scientists say it's taking brief moments to decompress during the workday. And sometimes, you know, you think, you know, it can improve your mood. You know, you may be coming in, you know, you get in the driveway and you go, man, that was the absolute worst. I need a minute here.
1: And that's a very good point. And maybe you got a house full of kids to go inside to and you just need to take a moment to catch your breath and the car is the, you know, is the last bastion before you go in to deal with all that chaos. Maybe that's a very good point.
2: Excellent. You know, you're right on that one. And they say parked car brakes serve as an emotional reset.
1: Ryan, do you ever sit in your car after a journey?
3: So I was waiting for this. We were talking off air a little bit about this and it actually relates to this story like surprisingly well.
2: Yeah.
3: There are times where in the morning, I come in from Niagara, I have a long drive, I get up at 3, and I sometimes make good time, get here a little early, and I will set myself an alarm, and I'll kind of close my eyes and doze off a little bit in my car when I get here and park in the garage.
2: Well, I think that's great.
3: And I'll have a little reset moment before I have to come up here and go to work. And it's nice because, you know, our hours are so early.
2: Crazy, yeah.
3: Even 5-10 minutes is a huge help.
1: Just promise us you don't leave the car running when you're in the garage. Carbon monoxide poisoning and all, you know.
2: Wonderful.
1: Yeah, we could be waiting for you to show up for the show and then we go downstairs and, you know, and it'd totally ruin our day.

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Legend 1029. Well, a psychic cat is predicting winners of all of the 19 World Cup matches. And how is it? It's a 1-year-old British Shorthair cat. The owner will show him 2 team flags for each game. And then the cat, named Billy, will make his prediction by picking the flag of the winning team. And so far, the cat's been right. I don't know. Do you believe in this stuff?

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18: How many?

Let you want to tonight, are you a chocolate-holic? 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Well, they're running out of artificial dye colors. Yeah, and these packs specifically will not have any blue or brown M&Ms because they're still in the process of finding natural coloring options for the blue and brown colors.

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0: 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I'm Taylor Kay, and so many people trying to sneak into World Cup games. We've read that people have, you know, tried different things like dressed as concession stand servers, dressed as, you know, security guards. Couple people in the U.S. were caught impersonating FIFA officials. Like, they actually had, like, the proper, you know, I guess with AI, you can figure out how to make those lanyards. They almost got in, but then they were caught and removed from the property. But the concession stand and security guard idea is pretty good.
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You say you even thinking about dying? Well, before you do anything rash,

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Some people are even getting those pouches, like, and locking your phones up at the doors. 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
2: 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Officials say these incidents could have been prevented by getting a locate. 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

Legend 1029, if you could choose, what bonus would you choose? 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

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I'm Taylor Kane. Coming up this hour, we're going to have the winner for Access Storage, but you still have some time to head to legend.fm and just go online. Let us know why you're proud to be Canadian. It's that simple. You got a couple minutes? Yes. Just head on to our website and let us know. And we're giving away a $100 cash card courtesy of Access Storage.

0: Doug and the Slugs and Too Bad on Legend 102.9. And I want to say congratulations to our latest Access Storage winner, Bruce Weigel, who said, "I'm proud to be Canadian because you're part of a country that brings people together from all over the world and encourage them to build a shared future. 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It can come from appreciating what the country stands for. Congratulations, Bruce. You won a $100 cash card and you can win too. Let us know why you're proud to be Canadian at legend.fm.
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17: This just in from Ontario One Call. 1 in 10 homeowners hit underground infrastructure while digging last year. Officials say these incidents could have been prevented by getting a locate. Avoid risky digs and always click before you dig. 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

Legend Wonder tonight. Well, he was performing this song in Utah where he had to stop the song and go to the side stage and use an oxygen tank. 81-year-old Rod Stewart is fine, but he did have to take a break. I love seeing Rod Stewart, but that's scary, right? Like he had to go off stage and, you know, put on a mask, oxygen. But then he's like, no, the show must go on. And he's continuing to tour. It's Rod Stewart, Young Turks, Legend.

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Legend 1029, I'm Taylor Keith. Thank you so much for hanging out with me. Darren is coming up next, and he's got your $100 prepaid card for the Hamilton HSR, City of Hamilton in HSR. 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
3: It's showtime, everybody!
4: Okay, here we are. And good afternoon, my friends. It is Darren Laidman checking in. We are at about 2 o'clock. It's Wednesday, June the 24th. And I want to start the show. Manuel, where are you? Where's your microphone, Manuel? You're over on that one. Hang on one second. Is that you? Let me hear you.
5: Hey, Darren. Okay. How are you?
4: I want to start the show right now, everybody. And you know, when you listen to this show, we are about positive vibes and good things. First off, I got good news because yesterday when I was leaving, I got the good elevator. The elevator that goes right down to parking. I felt like the king. But we were working on some stuff before the show, and I hope that you all are fortunate to work with excellent people like our man, Manuel, and our engineering fix-it team. I wanted to publicly say thank you. How long you been with us now?
5: Almost like 6-7 months.
4: About 6-7 months.
5: Yeah.
4: And we were working on something. It's going to bore all of you. I won't tell you. But you know when you have your job and you need something and you need people who can really help you out. Manuel and the team and Joanne and Ryan and Summer, we're all just working on something. So I did want to do a public thank you.
5: Well, thank you, Ray.
4: Thank you.
5: Darren.
4: Thank you. And you were on the show a while ago. Maybe we'll get you doing it again.
5: Yeah, why not?
4: And that was, because where are you from?
5: I'm from Colombia.
4: Colombia.
5: Born and raised there.
4: So we did a little thing called Things Sound Sexier in Spanish.
5: Yeah.
4: So why not just describe in Spanish how it's been your first 7 months with us all here? Watch how sexy it sounds, everybody. Okay, it's all you.
5: Bueno, han sido increíbles realmente estos meses aquí compartiendo con todo el equipo de White Oaks Communication Group. Y muchas gracias por darme la oportunidad de estar con ustedes, realmente. 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
4: Dude, there's so many people so attracted to you right now. But Manuel, really, you're one of the good ones, man. And I wanted to highlight you, so thank you.
5: Okay.
4: And things sound sexier in Spanish.
5: Claro que sí.
4: Men at Work on Legend.

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2: On the QEW, Toronto-bound delays. That's because on the QEW at Winston Churchill, a vehicle fire cleanup in progress. The two left lanes blocked. It is slow from Trafalgar, Niagara-bound on the QE. It's slow from Ford Drive to past Bronte. And eastbound on the 403, also seeing some volume delays build now, passing the 6 South. Get your car summer ready. 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I'm Adil Lakhani, Legend 1029 traffic in minutes.
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Legend, 102.9, and there's some Lauryn Hill. We were just chatting with Manuel, who is wonderful, one of our engineers here at Legend 102.9. He, you know, keeps us on the air, part of the team, right? And he was doing something because everything sounds sexier in Spanish. So I love Donna, says Darren, I agree. Everything sounds sexy in Spanish. Wish I could speak it. Since we went to Cuba all the time, I was going to learn it, love it. Yeah, that is one of those things. I think Sunny from Matt and Sunny in the Morning talked about learning that too. I don't know if she ever did or persuaded, but thank you, Donna, for those kind words. So, you know what came in today in the mail? Our Costco rebate check. So I asked you, it's up on our Legend Facebook page, if you have a membership, what do you do? What do you do with your rebate check? Like, what's the first thing you think about? You can text me, 905-645-5483. Thanks, everybody, over on the Legend Facebook page. I'll get to you in six. 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

0: Legend 1029, there is Alanis Morissette on this Wednesday afternoon. It's 2:21, and it's Darren with you. Oh, it's an exciting day today, or yesterday, whenever it came in. The rebate check from the CIBC Costco card came in. Now, it's just my wife, Joanna, and I, so I know some of you, because you've got big families. When you use that card, you get a lot back. But, oh, we got $126.41, right? Hey, it's better than nothing. And if you pay it off and you're not paying interest, it's a nice little thing. So I was kind of curious. Those of you with the membership or the card, like, what do you do? So Mary says, we got one from CIBC, yes, and we bought Kerplunk. What is Kerplunk? Is Kerplunk a game? Why do I not know what Kerplunk is, but I think I know what Kerplunk is? Or maybe I'm saying something very offensive right now, and I don't know it, and I apologize. So they bought Kerplunk. Text me quick, whatever Kerplunk is. Along with a bunch of groceries. But I have to say that the money was earmarked towards the game. Oh, it is a game. Thank you. I didn't read it all. Thank you, Mary. Cindy, I pay for the membership again. Free money. Lisa, I just pay for my Costco purchases. Buy groceries. Buy more groceries. And a lot of people, Suzanne, Betty, Christine, Colleen, Claudette, Lily, Amanda, and yeah, they all just put it towards, not just, you put it towards your membership renewal. And Donna, buy more stuff at Costco, right? I know, it's a nice treat for all the money you spent, even though you spent money to got it, to get it. Why not, right?
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2: Still seeing heavy delays on the eastbound QEW at Winston Churchill. A vehicle fire cleanup in progress. The two left lanes are blocked, and you'll hit a logjam approaching Ford Drive. Niagara bound on the QEW delays from Ford Drive to past Fairview, and just some eastbound volume right now on the 403 passing the 6 South. 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I'm Adil Lakhani, Legend 1029 Traffic in Minutes.
0: Thank you. 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

Legend 1029, Roxanne and the Police as we roll through this Wednesday afternoon. It's Darren with you, and the show is brought to you by TS Law Personal Injury Lawyers. You can read their Google reviews, and you will know they can help you as well, because TS Law is trusted success. Coming up at about 3:10, I have got another $100 prepaid Presto card to give away. And going to have a little fun with what we've been doing on Monday and Tuesday. I'm going to play you three songs, three bands, and those three songs or bands have a little something in common, okay? So that's on the way just after 3 o'clock this afternoon. Elton John after the Cardigans. Legend 102.9.

Legend 1029, there's Elton. On this Wednesday afternoon, it's 2:39. It's Darren with you. Really, I love when, now, with our text, that you can send me pictures. So we were talking about the Costco rebate checks came in, and then someone mentioned that they bought the board game Kerplunk. I knew Kerplunk, I forgot. Now everyone's sending me photos of it, still readily available on Amazon. And how much is it there? $16.88. You know, there's something about when you see something from, you know, your childhood that immediately takes you back. Like just looking at the photo on Amazon of Kerplunk, I just see myself. You're trying to get that thing in the hole without that thing going over there. It's like playing, what was it? Operation. You know, you're just trying to get it all. And all the games were so hands on, right? Like just good for your brain and good for this and good for that. I do remember though, when my buddy, Pat Fournier, when the Fourniers, they were the first ones I know that got an Atari. Oh, I remember going over to Pat's to play Atari. Yeah, we did Space Invaders, and then there was Defender, and then I think after Atari came Nintendo. Now everything else has it's its own thing now with the gaming that is out there. I'm not even going to begin to pretend to know that I'm an authority on it. Like my thing, authority on games and playing games was going downtown Hamilton. Saturday mornings, you know, your mother, my mom was like, okay, get out, go do something. So we go up to Jackson Square and then just walk down. I can almost see it from my window up here in the penthouse over to the Palace. And what was it? Christopher's Burgers was there. There was the Palace and then there was another one. I think there was one around the street where the Century Theater was. So it was just, you went up there and that's what you did. I got quarters to play pinball. It was, oh man, it was so wonderful. So obviously that is still a present day thing, you know, to bring that full circle because people are still buying it. Great to play, even at the trailer, the cottage, whatever. Here's Paul Janz on Legend.

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1: On the Toronto-bound QEW at Winston Churchill, vehicle fire cleanup now just blocking the left lane. It's still slow from Trafalgar, Niagara-bound. Delays from Ford Drive on and off to Bronte and again through North Shore, eastbound on the 403, slow through the 406, and now also seeing a little bit of volume westbound on the link through Upper Gauge to Upper Wentworth. 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
12: Hello, Tim Carroll here, Artistic Director at the Shaw Festival in Niagara-on-the-Lake. This year I'm directing Amadeus, Peter Schaffer's dazzling duel between Salieri and the young genius Mozart. It's full of lust, rivalry, murder, and of course, the incredible music of

Imagine 1029 and Imagine Dragons, and it's Darren with you at 253. Let me, I'm trying to look out my window. I can see Hamilton Stadium, but I don't know how many people are in the stands for the watch party that Forge FC is presenting for the soccer game today with Team Canada. Maybe you're just pulling in. It's so nice and nice that the weather is cooperating today for the big game. So if you're just pulling up right now, have an excellent time and go Canada, go. And Lighthouse, Sunny Days on Legend.

Legend 1029, there's some Aerosmith and Ragdoll to kick off our 3 o'clock hour. And it is a minute after 3 this Wednesday afternoon, the 24th of June. It's Darren with you. I really appreciate, we were talking last hour just about your rebate check. If you get one CIBC from Costco, et cetera, et cetera. Ours came in and people are mentioning about Kurt Plunk. And I forgot about the game. And so I got a bunch of pictures of it. Michelle just said, I just bought a giant Kerplunk for the backyard. There's Kerplunk. There's giant Kerplunk. I had no idea. And then I was talking about pinball. Crystal Palace. Yeah, Greg, pinball was big back in the day. Yeah, 100%. What's Jen saying? I was leaving Costco when I heard you talking about the rebate. I picked up my new glasses. $700 on the card helps to make that rebate add up. It's only two of us. We just got back $300 last year. So woohoo! Right. If you're going to spend it and you can hopefully not pay any interest when you get the money, I know. It's all right. So, Jen, I love that I'm talking about it and you're leaving. You just spent that. Yeah, that'll add to it. That's a great way of thinking. Okay, coming up here in about 4 minutes. We are going to go inside my pot of gold. Three songs. The bands, the singer, the song have something in common. And that's how you're going to win. Coming up, Legend 1029.

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1: On the QEW, Niagara bound at Appleby Line, an earlier collision still blocking the HOV lane. It is slow approaching third line. Toronto bound delays approaching North Shore. On the link eastbound, it's slow from Mohawk Road through Garf. Westbound delays upper gauge to upper James, and eastbound on the 403 slow now from Wilson to the link. 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
2: Alrighty, thank you very much. Let's go inside my pot of gold for the first of two times today. This one is for a $100 prepaid Presto card. I know, compliments of the HSR. So good for getting around. We know what gas prices are doing. It's nice to have that card however you want to use it. Thank you to our friends at the HSR. So here's what's going to happen. You're going to get three tunes. The song, the band, whatever. But the three songs have something in common in some way, okay? So I'll open up the phone lines once I start the third song. So, here you go. This one might be a little tough. Here you go. Song number one. Song number one. Lenny Kravitz, Legend 1029.

Legend 1029. Three tunes. Could be the singer, the song, the band, whatever, have something in common. That was Lenny Kravitz, your first song. Second song comes from the Go-Go's, Head Over Heels. Legend 1029.

Legend 102.9. Oh, I dig that tune. Talk about a happy song, eh? The Go-Go's and Head Over Heels. So we had Lenny Kravitz. And what did we have? Yeah, Lenny Kravitz. Okay, I got everything just cranked up here. We had Lenny Kravitz. And then we had the Go-Go's, Head Over Heels. And yes, they all do have a little something in common with this next song, okay? You can start to give me a call at 905-645-5483. Those songs, those bands, yes, they do have something in common. What is it? One more song? It is Prince. Huh, to add to the mix. Legend 102.9.

forever, and that's a mighty long time. But I'm here to tell you, there's something else. The afterworld. A world of never-ending happiness. You can always see the sun. Day or night.

0: my goodness. Legend 1029, I think we've got ourselves a bit of a stumper here. Just talking to people about those three songs. I'm just going to go, thank everybody who called. We're just going to go live with all of you. It's just chaos here in the studio. So, hello. Where am I here? Hang on. Hi, Legend 1029. Who are you?
1: Hi, it's Chantel.
0: Chantel? Those three songs or bands or singers, they have something in common. What is it?
1: Is it that they were all featured in video games?
0: It's not that they were all featured in video games. Legend 1029. Hi, who's this?
2: Hi, it's Corinne.
0: All right, Corinne, give it a shot.
2: It was from They're All in Video Games?
0: No, that is not it. Hello, Legend 1029. Who's this? Hello? No? All right, goodbye. Hi, how are you?
3: Good, how are you?
0: Good, who's this?
3: It's David.
0: David, what do they have in common?
3: Is it as simple as the word go?
0: It is not as simple as the word go. No, it's something else. We're playing for a $100 Presto card, 905-645-5483. Hello, who are you? Who are you?
4: Hi, it's Tanya.
0: What do they have in common?
4: It was all their breakout hits?
0: No. Hey, what's your guess?
5: Is it that they all have female drummers?
0: What is your name?
5: Rachel.
0: Rachel, that answer again?
5: That they all have female drummers.
0: That is it, Rachel!
5: Woo!
0: Yes,
5: yay.
0: Yes, they all have female drummers. Like that Prince tune.
5: Sweet.
0: We got to remember the great Sheila E. Sheila E. was playing drums and percussion for Prince. And then, well, the Go-Go's I thought was going to be my giveaway. We have the great Gina Schlock of the Go-Go's. And then Lenny Kravitz. That's Cindy Blackman Santana, who plays drums, and I think she's still touring. I didn't do too much of a deep dive, but she sounds so great with Lenny Kravitz. So you got it, my dear. You got it.
4: Sweet.
0: Yeah.
4: I was Googling like crazy.
0: Oh, you were, you.
4: Similarities there.
0: You Googled, did you? You were one of those.
4: No, actually, to be fair, my mom figured it out.
0: Your mom, is your mom there?
4: Yeah.
0: Let me talk. Oh, hey, mama.
6: Hi.
0: How's it going?
6: Good, thanks. How are you?
0: Good. Hey, what's the deal with your daughter? She nice? She still living at home, or what's going on?
6: Yes, she is.
0: Yeah, she looks after you. She looks after you good?
6: Oh, absolutely.
0: Yeah, I'd love to hear that. Okay, well, thank you, ladies, for listening. I do need you to hang on the line one sec, okay? We got to get some more info.
6: Thanks so much.
0: All right, do that and that. Boy, I got a lot of buttons in front of me right now. Yeah, I've been doing this for over 30 years, but I'm still like, okay, press that, do that. Hey, we're going to do it again on the show tomorrow. It's going to happen. When am I going to do it? After 4. I think we're going to do it at between 5 and 5:30 tomorrow, as long as I remember.
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8: The QEW at Appleby Line, an earlier crash still blocking the HOV lane. It is now slow from Trafalgar on the 403 eastbound volume past Wilson to Golf Links. On the link, volume eastbound from the 403 to West 5th Street and westbound delays upper gauge to upper Wellington. 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I'm Adil Lakhani, Legend 1029, traffic in minutes.
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Legend 1029. Oh, yeah, there's Sass Jordan and Tell Somebody. It's 3:31, and it's Darren with you. You know, we were talking a little earlier on the show just about pinball and board games and games that you like to play. We got into Kerplunk, which I totally forgot about, and then Brad sent me a photo of a board game, King's Cribbage. King's Cribbage looks like it could be fun. But you know, the thing about it is, everybody, I don't want to sound like a curmudgeon, but I'm not really into, like, group activities. You know, I'm not that board game person. Even when we were at my buddy Pat's parents, and I love everybody there, they were asking me to come down off the deck because they were playing cornhole. And you're thinking, well, Darren, cornhole is fun. Why didn't you want? I don't know. I just like being part of something, maybe doing my thing. You want to play your board games, you can do it. It's like, you know, I'm not into board. It's like I could never go to an orgy. You know what I mean? It's the same thing. Any sort of group activity is probably not going to work well with your pal here. We got the show brought to you by TS Law, personal injury lawyers. You can read their Google reviews. You will know they can help you as well. 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
1: Okay, everybody, here we go. It's another edition of Music Notes on this Wednesday afternoon. It's brought to you by Diamond Storage Burlington, proudly Canadian. And we get started on this date, June 24th, 1997. Sugar Ray released their second album, Floored, and it had their breakthrough hit. That is Fly from Floored, released on this date in 1997. It was on this date in 2003, Beyoncé releases her first solo album, Dangerously in Love. And the standout track is... Crazy in Love, which features her boyfriend at the time, Jay-Z. That was released on this date in 2003. Happy birthday today to Mick Fleetwood of Fleetwood Mac, who is 79, and Kurt Smith of Tears for Fears is 65. So here they are, Legend 102.9.

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1: On the 407 eastbound approaching Guelph line, a vehicle fire there has the two right lanes blocked. Heavy delays as you get onto the 407 past the junction. On the QEW, Niagara bound delays from Ford Drive to Bronte. On the leg eastbound, it's slow from the 403 to West 5th Street. 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

Legend 1029, there's Shania Twain at 3:54. It's Darren with you. All right. What do you think? What do you think? I think we should go back inside my pot of gold one more time here today. I know. I'm amazed I keep it together some days, but it's because I love all of you. We got so much going on. Thanks, everybody who texts in. It's greatly appreciated. Calls me. This will be text to win, by the way. It's for a pair of tickets to go cheer on Canada. Yes, in the FIBA Basketball World Cup basketball event. It's Canada and Jamaica at TD Coliseum on July the 6th. July the 6th used to sound so far away. I mean, like, because Canada Day is, you know, not too far away. So July the 6th, going to be some great stars for Canada. Maybe our very own Shea Gilgeous-Alexander is going to be part of it, which will be nice. So, yeah, it is a text to win. I'll announce a winner about 4:20. 905-645-5483. Again, 905-645-5483. Do me a favor, include your name so I know who you are, okay? In Excess on Legend.

Legend 1029. Pardon me, there's Roxette, and It Must Have Been Love, and it's Darren with you. It's 4:02. You ever think something's a really good idea, and then, you know, sometimes it can get you just a little bit? Last night, we buy this beautiful salmon at the market. Oh, it's just the best. We did it in the air fryer. And so I made a couple beautiful salmon sandwiches yesterday for dinner. And I got this, it's like a Red Hot Chili Pepper spread. You can get it, you know, a lot of the stores. You can get it at Denninger's. You can get it at Sweet Paradise. You can get it at Fortino's. There's probably many stores that carry it. But I overdid it a little bit too thick. And, yeah, I got that. Sorry. It's going to sound, I don't mean to gross you out, but you know that feeling when you're lying in bed and then you're like, uh-oh. Oh, boy. So it's like 2 a.m. and I just start coughing. I just started coughing like I smoked a deck of Marlboros or something like that. And I asked my wife this morning, did you hear me? She says, oh, yeah. I'm like, hon, it's the hot sauce. I blame the hot sauce. But I tell you, oh, my God, it was so good. A little salmon sandwich, all the goodness. Rush, Legend 1029.

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1: Trouble on the 407 continues eastbound, approaching Guelph Line. A vehicle fire blocking the two right lanes. Heavy delays from the junction. Niagara bound on the QEW. It's slow from 3rd Line to Bronte. If you're eastbound on the 403, delays Wilson to the Link. And again, from Main Street on and off through Waterdown. 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

you go. I love me some Our Lady Peace and Starseed on Legend 102.9. It's Darren with you. Still got a few minutes to send me a text. You want to win tickets? It's going to be a big basketball game here. FIBA Basketball World Cup cheering on Canada. Canada and Jamaica, TD Coliseum, July 6th. Expecting the one and only Hamilton's own Shea Gilgeous-Alexander to be part of it, which will be awesome. 905-645-5483 is the text line. Make sure you include your name. That would be nice. Announce a winner at about 6. Legend 102.9 in its heart.

0: Legend 1029, there he is, Ian Thornley, a big wreck on this Wednesday afternoon. It's 420. Oh, there you go, 420 people, if you're partaking. We're right on time for you. And it's Darren here with you. You know, I look out my window, and I'm in the penthouse up here, 19th floor, up on in the BDC building, downtown Main Street. Now, if you're a regular user of Main Street, we know what's going on. They've got the two lanes. They're doing the underground. They got to do the water. They're eventually going to convert Main Street to two ways. I don't know how that's going to work out, but I'm going to tell you, I'm going to have a pretty good view of it here. But it is so backed up. Like, I look at you all. I can see you back. So if you're coming off from the Ancaster Hill or coming off from Burlington, Toronto, and it's that bottleneck that really, really happens right at the McDonald's there at Dundurn and Main, and then with the construction on Dundurn, I know. And I was saying to my wife when I was doing yoga, I was like, I can't get over now how busy, like, Barton Street is, because people kind of moving around, and I bet that's happening on Aberdeen as well. But 'tis the season, right? When we get into summer, we get this construction going. Okay, let's get a winner here inside my pot of gold. I got those basketball tickets to give away. Canada-Jamaica World Cup basketball event, TD Coliseum, July 6th. I got a winner, Ian Tuck. Hey, Ian. Hello, Ian Tuck. You are the winner. And I've got to get some more info from you, Ian, so I'm going to text you back. Thanks, everybody. Please know I do see all your texts, and I will have another pair to give away on the show tomorrow. I will tell you, we did one of these not too long ago, but I saw a dad joke today that I bet a lot of you know. I think I saw it on my friend Bill Dunlop's Instagram. I love this dad joke. In about 15 minutes, I'm going to do it.
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0: It is such a Darren dad joke. I'm still laughing at it. It's so stupid. Oh, we got that coming up. See, what do you get on this show? Quality entertainment. That's it.
2: The 407 eastbound approaching a Guelph line. A vehicle fire has now been moved to the right shoulder. Still a little slow approaching Guelph line. On the QEW, Niagara bound delays from Trafalgar to the junction. On the 403 eastbound, it's slow approaching the 6 south to pass the link. Westbound delays the 6 north to Main Street. 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I'm Adha Lakhani, Legend 1029, Traffic in Minutes.
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Legend 1029 and some Madonna on this Wednesday afternoon. And it's Darren with you at 432, and the show is brought to you by TS Law. If an accident, injury, or disability strikes, now more than ever you need someone you can trust. You need TS Law, because TS Law is trusted success. We're always so appreciative of you traffic spotters. A lot of where you're driving right now, we don't have a lot of traffic cameras, so we really do rely on you. It's appreciated. Here's Diane. She says, D, Highway 6 and Center Road, right where Breezy Corners is. I know it. Yes, I can see you all at Breezy Corners. It's all backed up due to a truck accident blocking the intersection, and traffic is being diverted onto Brock Road to go north, and it's all backed up now. I don't know. Is that affecting? Let me look over up the Clapison. No, nothing this far down yet, but thank you for that. So keep that in mind. And the text line, 905-645-5483. I got a dad joke that I'm just going to do it. You got to put up with it. It's actually associated with a song. Oh, yeah. Link 182, I miss you. Legend 1029.

Legend 102.9, there is Nelly Furtado and Try. It is 4:40, it's Darren with you. I must apologize, I just hung up on somebody. I had no intention of hanging up on you. It was a gentleman. But I had to go on. And I thought maybe it was going to be a traffic report, but no, it was somebody who wanted to tell me a dad joke. I got to tell you, when we do these dad jokes, it stops. It never stops. It just goes on. Then you all send me them, and I like it. I'm telling you, if I ever got a sponsor, we'd be doing them every day. Then we might get tired of them. But I saw this one. I think it was my buddy Bill Dunlop. Bill Dunlop plays in a very cool Hamilton band called the McFlies, by the way, that you can see them doing their thing everywhere. And I sometimes do a little warm-up dad joke. I don't think I need to do it, but I will just because it's my favorite one. And that one is, how do you catch a unique rabbit? How do you catch a unique rabbit? Unique up on it. How do you catch a tame rabbit? Well, tame way, unique up on it. I still love saying it. Okay, it's going to make it official. Here we go.

This one might go down as one of my favorites of all time, and maybe you heard it. Here we go. Well, I changed all my passwords to Kenny. Now I have all Kenny logins. I'm all right. I just like living in the danger zone. I changed all my passwords to Kenny. Now I have all Kenny logins. I'm all right. I just like living in the danger zone. So, for those of you who don't understand the joke, this is when we dissect it. So you're changing all your passwords to Kenny. Now you have Kenny Loggins. Kenny Loggins is a singer. I'm All Right is a song. I like living in the danger zone. That's another song as well. I love it. Here's a tune.

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1: On the QEW Toronto bound, reports of a collision past Bronte Road. It is slow approaching Bronte as a result. Niagara bound, the delays start approaching Bronte to the junction. Eastbound on the 403, it's slow approaching the 6 south to the link. Westbound delays approaching Waterdown to Main Street. And upbound on the Red Hill, it's slow from the QEW to Green Hill. 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I'm Adil Lakhani, Legend 1029, traffic in minutes.
2: Okay, I do want to mention that accident again. Let me go over to Diane's text. Yes, Highway 6 Center Road right by Breezy Corners, all backed up due to an accident. So they're rerouting traffic, and then I think it was a couple people saying that they are in fact stuck. Oh, yeah, there it is, Gary. Oh, Gary just sent me a little bit more. I like this, Gary. Thank you. He says, yeah, it's bumper to bumper. From 6 all the way straight to Brock Road, and everything going up Brock Road is bumper to bumper, probably all the way to Carlisle Road. I'm detouring. So, yeah, lots going on up that way. Thank you so much for the traffic updates, but that's what's going on.
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Legend 1029. There he is, Tom Petty, Free Falling. At 5:04, and it's Darren with you. Just getting so many messages. Thank you, traffic spotters. A situation up there on Highway 5 around Breezy Corners. And then the Carlisle Facebook group putting stuff up, but a jackknife tractor trailer and traffic funneling through Carlisle, where there's a construction crew controlling traffic. Oh my goodness. There is a lot happening up there. Thank you, everybody. Gary saying it's bumper to bumper, straight to Brock Road. Everything going up Brock Road, bumper to bumper, probably all the way to Carlisle Road. Bumper to bumper. Say that. Say that a few times faster after you've had a few, right? Yeah. 5:04. And it's Darren with you. What are we, one more day of school? Is that it? And then Friday, the PD day, and then that's it. And away you go. Good luck for the rest of your life. Well, some going into grade 9 or whatever. I get it. Lover boy. Legend.

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2: On the QEW, Niagara bound at Erin Mills, emergency road repairs have the left lane closed. It's slow approaching Erin Mills. Toronto bound, the off ramp to Brontë, a collision blocking the right lane, delaying exit there. And on Highway 6 at Carlisle Road, the intersection is closed after an accident involving a truck. Traffic being diverted toward Brock Road, but heavy delays on Brock, Safari Road, and Centre Road as drivers search for alternates. 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

Legend 1029, and it's 513. It's Darren with you. This next tune, I haven't played in such a long time. Sometimes love is great, right? Yeah. And then sometimes, well, as Jay Giles' band says, love stinks. And it's Legend 1029.

0: Akimbo and Logo and Kim Mitchell. Go for Soda on this Wednesday afternoon. That's one of those tunes that gives you, like, Friday feels, eh? Yeah, what a great album that was. And Peter Fredette, who is the singer with Kim Mitchell. Been with him forever. Sounds so good on that tune. 520, it's Darren with you. So, and I know the weather changes, believe me. You know, sometimes I talk about our legend Matt Hayes forecast. I know things can change, but we've had a beautiful couple days. Tomorrow's a little iffy. There's a pretty good chance of showers. And then I know it's not a long weekend because Canada Day is on Wednesday. But Friday looks good. Saturday, Sunday, Monday, too. It doesn't look so bad. There's so many things happening. Water down. You've got the Rib Fest happening. I'm pointing that way. I'm in the studio up here. I'm, like, pointing that way. Water down. You've got that. Gage Park, we've got the Festival of Friends that are going on, and maybe for a lot of you, with school being done, you're going to start some vacation, or maybe you're taking vacation, then you're going to roll a couple other days to roll you into Canada Day, which is going to be awesome. Oh, and speaking of which, if you're looking for something to do, there's a Forge FC game, a nice soccer game at Hamilton Stadium on Canada Day. And that is awesome. We have a chance for you to win free tickets over on our website, legend.fm. So, yeah, it's always one of those fingers crossed. And here we go into not a long weekend, but maybe stretch it into a long weekend.
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0: I know. It's only Wednesday. Sorry. I'm sorry. I know it's only Wednesday, but I'm like the positive guy. Why not look ahead, right? All right, let's get a look at the roads.
2: On the QEW, reports of a collision Niagara bound right at the Red Hill. Slow on approach. Upbound on the Red Hill is slow from the QEW to Green Hill. And on Highway 6 at Carlisle Road, the intersection has been closed after an accident involving a truck. Traffic being diverted toward Brock Road. Heavy delays on Brock, Safari, and Center Road. 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Offer ends July 6th. I'm Adil Lakhani, Legend 102.9 Traffic in Minutes.
3: This just in from Ontario One Call. 1 in 10 homeowners hit underground infrastructure while digging last year. Officials say these incidents could have been prevented by getting a locate. Avoid risky digs and always click before you dig. 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

Some ELO and Mr. Blue Sky on this beautiful Wednesday afternoon. It's Darren with you. 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Okay, coming up here in 6 minutes. A lot of times, bands or famous people, they will get involved in certain products, right? I think, what, Sammy Hagar has his own tequila, Rush has their own beer, and now a legendary Canadian band are going to have their own ice cream, and you will be able to pick it up in Burlington, okay? I'm going to give you all the details. We're going to play the band coming up in six. And here's Philip Phillips and Home on Legend.

Legend 1029, there is some Twisted Sister on this Wednesday afternoon. And it's Darren with you. I was saying just a few minutes ago, we see a lot of actors and bands involved in different products. Maybe they're endorsing it. Maybe they help create it. Like Sammy Hagar, what, he's got his own tequila. Rush has their own beer right now. And how about some tragically hip-flavored ice cream? Yes, Kawartha Dairy has launched this new tragically hip flavor. So here's the deal, and this is what they've done, and this is in collaboration with the Tragically Hip. They describe the ice cream as a maple whiskey-flavored ice cream with dark chocolatey chunks and rich black cherry ripple. Oh, I like that. That sounds good. So one more time, whiskey-flavored ice cream, dark chocolatey chunks, and a rich black cherry ripple. Oh, my goodness. So that's going to be available at the Fairview location of Kawartha Dairies and then in grocery stores soon. So a portion of the sales of the Tragically Chip will support the Breakfast Club of Canada. How nice is that? Let's play some hip. I was going to say, let's eat some hip. Well, we play some hip. Legend 1029.

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1: On the QEW, Fort Erie bound at the Red Hill Valley Parkway, a collision still causing delays. It is slow through the exit, upbound on the Red Hill, delays from the QEW to Green Hill. And on the Highway 6 North, it's blocked both ways between Carlisle Road and Concession Road 8. The alternates to use Brock Road or Center Road, both alternates are very busy right now. 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I'm Adil Lakhani, Legend 1029, Traffic in Minutes.
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There's Nirvana and All Apologies on this Wednesday afternoon. Legend 1029, it's Darren with you. Hey, we got to say way to go to Hamilton Ticat quarterback Bo Levi Mitchell. He's been named one of the Canadian Football League's Week 3 Players of the Week following his standout performance in the Ticats 41-27 victory over the BC Lions. What a game that was. Ticats are off this week. They got the bye week. And July 5th next up will be Winnipeg here in Hamilton. And we are coming up on 6 o'clock. And it's Legend 102.9.

Legend 102.9 kicking off our 6 o'clock hour, bringing us into Wednesday night for the 24th of June, and there's Autograph. It's a personal favorite of those of us who are on the radio, and that is to turn up the radio. Legend 102.9, it is Darren here with you. We are just after 6 o'clock, and just another beautiful night, and about 23 degrees right now in Hamilton. And when I was coming home last night, just after 7 o'clock, and I'm very fortunate, I have a short little ride home. I was coming down James Street North. Oh my goodness, it almost felt like the vibe of like an art crawl night. You know what I mean? There were so many people. The patios were hopping. There was a couple new restaurants getting ready to open, which is awesome. And then just everybody around Bayfront Park enjoying the night. We got another beauty on our hands right now. And Crash Test Dummies, it's Legend 102.9.

0: On the QEW, Niagara-bound at Appleby Line, a stalled vehicle blocking the left lane. A little further along past Guelph Line, a collision blocking the left lane, slow through Guelph Line. Westbound on the 403 past the Link, a collision causing delays passing the Link. And the 6 North remains blocked both ways between Carlisle Road and Concession 8. Your alternates to use Brock Road or Center Road. 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

0: Legend 1029, there's the Spoons and Nova Heart on this Wednesday night. It's Darren with you. I'm just over on the OLG website, actually, just to see if anybody won that Lotto Max last night. And no, nobody won it. So the jackpot on Friday night is $40,000,000 prizes. When I saw that, I thought, oh, good. Because I don't feel so bad because we forgot to buy. We usually play a couple times a week, and Tuesdays is one of the ones that we normally buy. But we forgot to play, which is a good thing because nobody won it. Now, having said that, maybe we just missed our opportunity. Maybe it would have been our number, and look at that. I could have had it all. But anyway, $40 million tomorrow night. Good luck. Excuse me, that would be Friday night. Good luck if you're playing. Enjoy this sound if you hear it.
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0: There's some Blue Rodeo on this Wednesday night. Legend 1029, and it's Darren with you. It drives me nuts. You know what I mean? When I read these, like, studies, or somebody is very smart in this, so they give you all these recommendations. Just when you think you're trying to do your best, I read something like this. Now, it's not a huge deal. And I will admit here, yes, your pal, Darren Laidman, I can admit that I actually have decent skin. And I think I try and eat right, but I really think going to hot yoga has really, really helped my complexion. I mean, you just exfoliate. Is that the right word? I exfoliate with all that sweat. But now, when we shift to sleeping, I used to be a stomach sleeper. Then I lost some weight and I felt better. I was on my back, or I'm normally on my side. So now sleeping in certain positions, like on your side or on your belly with your face planted sideways on the pillow, can cause wrinkles. You know what? I don't think I care anymore at this stage of my life. Oh yeah, it was in some beauty magazine. You should always sleep on your back. I know some of you can do that. Some of you can't. Even when I sleep on my back, sometimes apparently I tend to snore. So on my side, right? It's always a thing. What is this? What is that? It's like, ah, heck, at this point in life, I'm just trying to do my best, right? I have such a great tune from Bad Company coming up, but first, look at the roads.
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3: On the QEW Niagara Mounted Appleby line, a stalled vehicle blocking the left lane. A little further along past Guelph line, a collision blocking the left lane, slow through Guelph line. Westbound on the 403 past the link, a collision causing delays passing the link. And the 6 North remains blocked both ways between Carlisle Road and Concession 8. Your alternates to use Brock Road or Center Road. 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I'm Adha Lakhani, Legend 1029 Traffic in Minutes.
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Oh, I love it. What is it about that song? Like, just the way it starts, it just feels so good. It is so fun to sing along with. Hey, it's a Bad Company. And Feel Like Making Love on this Thursday night. Legend 102.9. And it's Darren with you. I know one of those tunes that just feels so good. 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And Natalie Imbruglia, Big Mistake. 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

There's some Billy Idol and White Wedding on this Wednesday night. Legend 102.9, and it's Darren here with you. Well, hey, it's going to be another big night. We should call it Fundas. Yeah, and Dundas tonight for this Catch the Ace draw. And I remember, I think it was last year, and it takes a little bit to explain, just to explain how Catch the Ace works. You essentially want that ace. It's the Ace of Spades. Don't quote me on that. Every time I think I've got it down, I kind of mess it up. But it's a good thing. Let me just say that. So there's another draw tonight at the Legion. Whomever's card will get 50 grand. And if the ace is caught, it's like around $750,000 for catching that ace. And it supports so many organizations as well. So if you're part of that, you're going to the Legion tonight. Good luck on the 50 grand and maybe, you know, over $750,000. Not bad at all. Here's Barney Bentall. It's Legend 102.9.

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1: On the QEW now, just a little Niagara-bound volume through Bronte Road. Westbound delays on the 403 from Waterdown to Main Street. And again, passing the link. Eastbound also a little volume passing the link. And Highway 6 North remains blocked both ways between Carlisle Road and Concession 8 after a collision there. You can use Brock Road or Center Road as alternates. 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I'm Adel Lagani, Legend 1029, traffic in minutes.
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There's Maroon 5 and Wake Up Call on Legend 1029. And just like that, everybody, it is coming up on 7 o'clock. And that's going to wrap it up for me, Darren Laidman. Catch you back here tomorrow afternoon at 2. I do want to give you a little reminder about a lot of things happening on our website at legend.fm. 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We got a lot of contests there, from Forge FC and Access Storage to Black Fridays. It's a quite a big list, and there's a lot of goodies over there. So maybe this evening, when you're just kicking back, have a look at legend.fm. And like I said, catch you back here tomorrow at 2. 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
10: On the QEW, still some Niagara-bound volume approaching Bronte to the junction. Westbound onto the 403, it's slow from the 6 North to Main Street. The 6 North remains blocked both ways between Carlisle Road and Concession 8 after an earlier collision. Your alternates to use Brock Road or Centre Road. And Centennial Parkway slow both ways through Barton Street right now. 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I'm Adil Lakhani, Legend 102.9 Traffic in Minutes.
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5: 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After spending 9 to 5 sitting upright, we deserve to spend our 5 to 9 fully reclined. Our only side hustle shall be hustling home to our recliners. We, the Lazy, are taking back Lazy, all from the comfort of our Lazy Boy furniture. 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